0: 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Und I like to move it, yes, real to real.
1: I like to move it, move it. I like to move it, move it. I like to move it, move it. You like

war might bring. Violence, destruction, who knows? 'Cause time is slipping away.

what tomorrow might bring. Violence, destruction, who knows? 'Cause time is slipping away.